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Plus, don't miss this week's Villain Sosco breakout artist, Craig Silver. We are counting down 40 of the biggest country songs of the week to see who lands at number one. Is Kane Brown still going to be there? I don't know. 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

day, Potts Farm was a place to go. 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Y'all ain't listening. 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

I know it starts with hello. The next thing you know, you try to be nice, and some guy's getting too close, trying to pick you up, trying to get you to run. And I'm sure one of your friends is about to come over here, 'cause she's supposed to

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But remember, sometimes we need to go back to the songs that made us fall in love with country in the first place. Like this one.

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Before she knows it, she's a bride in her one-bedroom apartment, and her daddy stops by.

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1: He's a ranch hand in a pinch, man. Hotter than the red on the cattle brand. 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A cast iron skillet swinging lid flipper. 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Sipping on a six pack of Lone Star Light. 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

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Plus, don't miss this week's Villain Sosco breakout artist, Craig Silver. We are counting down 40 of the biggest country songs of the week to see who lands at number one. Is Kane Brown still going to be there? I don't know. 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
1: It's a quiet start across Brantford this morning with no problems to report on the 403, Highway 6 or 24. In Paris, Paris Road remains closed between Oak Park Road and Dundas Street, and that's because of construction. And Balfour Street is closed between Gillickson Street and Oak Street for ongoing road work. 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I'm Sonia Sash. That's Hot Country Traffic.
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3: It's another quiet start around Brantford this morning. The 403, Highway 6 and 24 all moving well with no incidents to report. Just keep in mind that Paris Road remains closed between Oak Park Road and Dundas Street because of ongoing construction. And Balfour Street continues to be closed between Gillickson Street and Oak Street while roadwork carries on. 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Learn more at jumpstart.canadiantire.ca. I'm Sonia Sash. That's Hot Country traffic.
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1: It's Thursday, August 6th. Good morning. 16 degrees right now in Brantford. And gas dropped 9 cents overnight to $1.64. I'm Stacey Englehart. Brantford police appealing to witnesses about an incident that led to a man's death Tuesday. Officers were called to Park Road North and Dunson Street. At about 9 in the evening, they found an injured man on the road who later died in hospital. Investigators trying to determine what happened and are appealing to anybody with video footage to contact them. Ontario voters in three ridings head to the polls September 3rd after Premier Ford called by-elections. Votes will be held in Scarborough Southwest, York Simcoe, and Hamilton East Stony Creek after a few politicians quit. Now, Ford must also fill cabinet vacancies, including that of the former tourism minister. He stepped down, accused of spending needlessly, although remains in the PC caucus. As the province said, it's going to start reviewing 8 major public agencies to try and improve efficiency. The announcement comes as the Ford government faces criticism over overspending in its own caucus. And how expensive are groceries? Even good food can't pay the bills. The Montreal meal kit business has filed for creditor protection. Although customers will still be able to place orders, the good food says they will continue to fulfill. Hot Country Sports. Baseball yesterday, the Blue Jays edged Houston 5-4 in 10 innings, winning 2 out of 3 in that series. The Jays back to work this afternoon. They play one game in Chicago at 2:20. It's a makeup game from June. Layla Fernandez, the last Canadian standing in either men's or women's singles at the National Bank Open. The Laval native beat Mexico's Renata Zarazua in Toronto. She teams up with her sister Bianca today for a women's doubles game at 2:50. CFL this afternoon, the Argos host Calgary at 4:30. In the WNBA, the Toronto Tempo are in Portland at 10. Hot Country weather. Mostly cloudy today with a chance of showers or a thunderstorm, but still really warm. A Humidex feeling 37. Chance of showers and thunderstorms tonight, a low of 19. Another chance of rain and thunderstorms tomorrow, but still quite humid, feeling 34. Right now it's 16 degrees in Brantford. I'm Stacey Englehart.
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Oh, good morning. How are you? 6:09. Happy Thursday. It's August 6th. How are you? 1-877-505-3692. Love to hear from you. Hit us up on the text line. Good morning, Greg. How are you? It is really dark this morning. You know, I've been saying that for the last week or so, that, you know, getting up early is very different than it was a couple of weeks ago when the birds were chirping and it seemed a little bit brighter out early. Now it's like dark and the birds aren't even chirping anymore. Good morning, Tony. How are you? 1-877-505-3692. Another hot day in store for us. Gas prices down quite a bit. If I wasn't running a little behind this morning, I probably should have stopped and grabbed it and you know, pumped up the tank. But I'm like, no, I'll go later, which means it will probably go up a little bit later. I'm not really sure. But man, did it ever get high there for a while? 1-877-505-3692. You guys know the text line. You know how to get in touch with us. You can call, you can text. And happy Thursday. Chris Stapleton tonight, Rogers Stadium. If you're going, you got to let us know. Boots and Hearts tomorrow, looking like it's going to rain. So now I'm trying to find my rain poncho thing that I had laying around for forever. And of course, now that I need it, I can't find it. And I have no idea where it is. And now I'm on a mission to buy rain boots because I don't want to be in a field all day with squishy running shoes, right? Yeah. Oh, it's okay. It's summertime. Good morning. How are you? It's you, me, and country music. It definitely is the perfect way to start the day.

0: Beer.
1: James Barker Band, Lawn Chair Lazy, 617. How are you? Coffee, cheers. Happy Thursday. Happy August 6th. Today is my son's birthday, 23. Adam Young, yeah, 23 years old. I don't know if he's listening right now. Probably not. I think he took today off because he's golfing. But yes, mommy loves you, Owen. I don't even know if I'm going to spend the day with him. Like, I was a little upset last night. Like, hey, where do you want to go for your birthday dinner? You know, we always spend birthdays together. He's like, well, mom, I'm going golfing. Oh, okay. He's like, well, let's do it like Friday or something. I'm like, well, I got to work late Friday. Like, I'm boots and hearts bound. And he's like, oh, well, how about next weekend? I'm like, whoa, where did the weekend go? He's like, well, I'm busy. Okay. So I don't know if I'm going to be spending his birthday with him, but I do have my alarm set for 5 o'clock because at 5:03 p.m., that's his official date of arrival. So I always say to him, you're technically not your age until 5:03 p.m. Okay. But yeah, I couldn't sleep last night. I don't know if it was like phantom pains or like reminiscing about the moment 23 years ago because I was, you know, at the hospital, blah, blah, blah. I don't know. I was tossing and turning. I could not sleep last night. I was wide awake. I had fallen asleep for maybe an hour and then I was awake. And then I started thinking about work. And then I started fixating on stuff that I was trying not to forget about. And then I'm lying there and I'm wide awake and I'm like, oh my gosh. And then I finally fall asleep and I'm like, oh, it's going to be a good sleep. I'm like, oh my God. It was one of those. I woke up bitter this morning. Happy that it was my son's birthday, but bitter that I hardly slept. And I'm like, wow. Yeah. So if you're celebrating birthday today, happy birthday to you too.
2: Country weather.
1: Cloudy skies today. Humidex feeling like 37 overnight. Partly cloudy skies. Low of 19. And for Friday, cloudy skies. Humidex feeling like 34 with a cloudy low of 19. Saturday, getting showers again. Cloudy 26 with a low of 16. And then it clears up for Sunday. Sunny skies with temperatures hanging around 27 degrees.
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3: The 403, Highway 6 and 24 are all moving without any incidents. The only delays right now are construction-related. Paris Road remains closed between Oak Park Road and Dundas Street, so give yourself a little bit of time through that stretch. And Balfour Street is still closed between Gillickson Street and Oak Street while crews continue their work. 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I'm Sonia Sash. That's Hot Country Traffic.
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2: We have Luke Combs starting things off, talking about how many people don't know that he collects this certain thing.
3: So we've got kind of a selection of arrowheads here. I actually have this tiny little bird point right here tattooed on my left arm because this is the first one that my wife ever found. She found this in Montana. I mean, it's almost transparent if you can see it, but this would have been, you know, tied on an arrow to, you know, shoot small game and rabbits, birds, anything like that. Found this little guy here in field in Tennessee, walking around on a turkey hunt, and you know, you're able to hold a piece of history in your hands, and it's not something that's just going to be lost to, you know, living under the soil for the next however many thousands of years.
2: And Deanna Carter is celebrating the 30th anniversary of Strawberry Wine with a dance remix of the song. It's being produced by EDM legend D-Rock, and that's the Lowdown.

beautiful things. Good morning. How are you? Happy Thursday. It's August 6th, 6:34. Yes, it's going to be a beauty day. It's going to be another hot day. Looks like tomorrow for the kickoff of Boots and Hearts, it will be rainy. Hopefully it will hold off and just be cloudy. But yeah, if you're packing, prepare to be wet. I cannot find my rain poncho, which I had bought a whole bunch of them at one point. Because, you know, when you go to a football game or, you know, a baseball game, you're outside, you keep those plastic ones. I think I threw it out thinking I wasn't going to need it. Now I need it. And I'm trying to find a pair of rain boots. Why can I not find a pair of rain boots to go into a store to try them on? It feels like every time I go to Google rain boots, it's coming up as Amazon. But, you know, I just don't have time because I don't prep for things like this. I just never do. But then who wouldn't want a pair of rain boots? I can't wait. Your morning mind bender. Let's start it off early for your early risers out there, all the early birds. For that $100 OLG voucher, a study shows that 1 in 3 adults will make a financial decision based on this. What is it? A study shows that 1 in 5 adults will make a financial decision based on this. What is it? 1-877-505-3692. You can check in, say hi, let us know what you're up to this morning. Are you working? Are you off? Are you commuting? Yeah. So there you go. We decided to give you your morning mind bender bright and early just for you. Here's some Jason Aldean now on Hot Country Mornings.

0: Nelson and Jake Worthington. Do it anyway. How are you? You know, Jake just posted something on socials. He was at a festival and he said, if you ever question and, you know, doubt yourself if you should do something, or, you know, people are saying one thing, but your gut is saying another, he goes, just do it anyway, because that's what he did. And look at him now. How are you? 642-1-877-505-3692. Good morning, Angel, Mark, Seb, Mark, Tanya, Lekka, and another Mark. We got lots of Marks hanging out with us this morning. How are you, Greg and Tony? So glad that you're joining us. Big debate, okay? This is on an advice column across the border, and it has sparked a huge debate in between this married couple that it is like huge tension. Are you ready for this? It's the toilet lid debate. It's a huge disagreement right now, causing marital tension between a couple. They can't decide if the lid should go up or down. Like, they're really mad about this. So they went to a column, online column, and they wrote a letter saying, you know, I was raised that the toilet seat had to always be down when you were done. However, the husband wasn't, you know, vice versa, whichever one of them doesn't do what the other one does. So now the internet is like, well, what do you mean up or down? It should be down. And people are like, no, it doesn't matter. It should be up. What is it? This is the big debate today. I told you, we're going to keep it really mild here on a Thursday morning because it's a short week and none of us are really thinking. Toilet seat up or down? I don't know. And the guy's like, sometimes I just like to torment my wife and just do the opposite. But now this has caused a big issue. And now the internet is divided. I know, big stuff to talk about on a Thursday morning. Good morning, good morning. It's Yumi and country music. It definitely is the perfect way to start the day.
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0: Cloudy skies today. Humidex feeling like 37 overnight. Partly cloudy skies. Low of 19. And for Friday, we're going to get some showers. Humidex feeling like 34 with a cloudy low of 19. Saturday, cloudy skies, showers, high of 26 with a low of 16. But it clears up for Sunday. Sunny skies with temperatures hanging around 27.
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2: The 403, Highway 6 and 24 are moving well with no incidents. The only issues right now are construction related. Paris Road is still closed between Oak Park Road and Dundas Street. Balfour Street remains closed between Gillickson and Oak while crews continue their work. 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I'm Sonia Sash. That's Hot Country Traffic.
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0: 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We'll be right back.
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2: Good Thursday morning, August 6th. It's 16 degrees right now in Brantford. The dollar, 71.37 cents U.S. Gas is down 9 cents overnight to $1.64. I'm Stacey Englehart. Brantford police looking for witnesses after a man died on Tuesday. Officers were called to Park Road North and Dunson Street at about 9 o'clock. They found an injured man on the road. He later died in hospital. Police trying to determine what happened and are asking anybody who may have seen something or with video camera footage of the area August 4th between 8:30 and 9:10 to contact them. Families in several parts of Ontario say they have nowhere else to go for help since roughly 4,000 community health and social workers stopped work in the spring. The workers went on strike while others were locked out. The union representing the striking workers said they're fighting for more funding as well as retroactive wage increases. A federal union warns public service cuts are weakening Canada's ability to respond to wildfires, floods, and severe weather. It says about 1,600 workers in the Environment, Fisheries, and Natural Resources Department lost their jobs between March 2025 and March of this past year, while several climate and weather programs were either reduced or eliminated. Hot Country Sports. Baseball yesterday, the Blue Jays edged Houston 5-4 in 10 innings, winning 2 out of 3 in that series. The Jays back to work this afternoon. They play one game in Chicago at 2:20. It's a makeup game from June. Leila Fernandez, the last Canadian standing in either men's or women's singles at the National Bank Open. The Laval native beat Mexico's Renata Zarazua in Toronto. She teams up with her sister Bianca today for a women's doubles game at 2:50. CFL this afternoon, the Argos host Calgary at 4:30. In the WNBA, the Toronto Tempo are in Portland at 10. Hot Country weather. Mostly cloudy today with a chance of showers or a thunderstorm, but still really warm. A Humidex feeling 37. Chance of showers and thunderstorms tonight, a low of 19. Another chance of rain and thunderstorms tomorrow, but still quite humid, feeling 34. Right now it's 16 degrees in Brantford. I'm Stacey Englehart.
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in wasted time. Good morning. How are you? 1-877-505-3692. Hit us up on the text line. Love to hear from you. Let's see. What is going on? It is 7:10 Thursday already, August 6th. Beauty day. Get out there and enjoy it. It is going to be hot, but looks like rain is coming our way, or cloudy skies to kick off Boots and Hearts. And of course, tonight, Chris Stapleton taking on the Rogers Stadium. Going to be a little cooler overnight. You want to maybe layer up, bring a jacket or two. But yeah, Chris Stapleton, are you guys going? Let us know. 1-877-505-3692. Chris Stapleton playing his first of two shows. The second one is on September 1st. And, well, you know what? I'll keep that for a little bit later. I'll hold that one. I'll hold that one for a rainy day. I won't say what I was going to say. Still talking about the big toilet debate, the toilet lid disagreement that's trending online. A husband and wife are having a lot of marital tension right now because, well, one wants it up, one says it has to go down. They argue all the time. Does the lid stay up or does the lid stay down? I always thought it had to be down, but, you know, I don't even know if that's etiquette or if that was just because my mom was like, keep the lid down. 1-877-505-3692. It's you, me, and country music. And guys, we are so glad that you are starting your day with us right here with Hot Country Mornings.

0: Good morning. How are you? 7:18. Happy Thursday. Happy August 6th. How's it going? Check in on the text line. Let us know what you're up to this morning. Love to hear from you. We did get a winner for our morning mind bender. We have one of our listeners named Mark. I know we got a lot of Marks out there. A study shows that 1 in 4 adults will make a financial decision based on this. What is it? It is their horoscope. So there you go. If you didn't get in it to win it, you will get another chance tomorrow. We wanted to give you the early risers, the early birds, a chance at winning things too before they head into work. And good morning to Ian, a first-time texter on the text line. Sorry you overslept. Yeah, you did miss it. But, you know, we do kind of switch it up every day, too. So, Good morning, good morning. Nicole, what are you saying this morning? Went to go see Johnny Reed at Casino Rama last Friday night. The concert was amazing. Oh, what a great picture. Johnny's looking good, eh? He doesn't seem to age at all. Johanna, good morning. How are you? And Angel and Charlene and Tanya and Lekka. Seb, good morning. Seb just finished his commute to work in a rental car, had to pick up a brand new truck and got into a little bit of an accident there. Oh my goodness. I hope you're okay, but I'm glad that you're safe and you've got a new truck to help you get to work. Oh man. If you're heading out to Boots and Hearts tomorrow, it looks like we are going to get some rain coming through, so plan accordingly. If you're going to be there, make sure you stop by and say hi at our booth. We will be hanging out tomorrow. I'm going to leave after the show and head up over there. And I'm looking for those rain ponchos because I just don't want to be drenched. And I'm trying to find rain boots without having to order them online. I don't want to do an Amazon haul. I just want to go to a store. I want to try them on because rain boots are really tricky. They're very uncomfortable. So I want to make sure that, you know, they fit good. So that's my goal for today. Good morning, guys. It's you, me, and country music. It's the perfect way to start the day.
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0: Increasing cloudiness today. Humidex feeling like a hot 37. Overnight, partly cloudy skies, low of 19. And for Friday, cloudy skies, showers. Humidex feeling like 34 with a cloudy low of 19. Saturday, showers, cloudy skies, high of 26, low of 16. And for Saturday, Sunday, it all clears up. Sunday, sunny, 27.
1: Hot country traffic.
2: It's construction, not congestion, that's slowing you down this morning. The 403, Highway 6, and 24 are all in great shape. Paris Road, though, remains closed between Oak Park Road and Dundas Street. And Balfour Street, that's closed between Gillickson Street and Oak Street for ongoing road work. It's here. 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That's Hot Country Traffic.
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2: We have Lauren Elena starting things off talking about her hit single, All My Exes.
3: Oh my gosh, my husband thinks he needs a plaque, you know, for putting All My Exes together. He played it for Chase. He believed in this song. So now my husband thinks he gets to pick out all of my singles and all of my songs forever. But you know what? Honestly, maybe I should let him, because he sure was right about this one.
2: American Girl is launching a new American Girl doll. Clothes and accessories inspired by Megan Maroney. The 18-inch Maroney-inspired doll will be sold only at Target in November. And Landman star Sam Elliott is featured on Shaboozy's new Western album. Shaboozy released his album last Friday, and Sam is on track 14, which is titled Don't Count Down with Sam Elliott, and that's the Lowdown.

0: King Brown, woman, good morning. How are you? Oh, yes, it's You, Me, and Country Music. It is the perfect way to start the day. Don't forget to add that cup of coffee. I did just make a cup of coffee, and I don't know what I did, but the grinds in the K-cup kind of like went all, yeah, it's a crunchy coffee right now. Oh, it's the worst. I'm a texture person, so I'm really affected by that. And if you expect something to be like liquidy and then it's not, it just wrecks it, doesn't it? 1-877-505-3692. Don't forget to head over to our High Country website so you are up to date on everything that is going on. You just never know what's going to pop up for Monday's morning show. Can I say that? Well, I just did. I just put it out there. So starting Monday, there's going to be something really big happening. Yes. And by the way, who is going to see Chris Stapleton tonight at the Rogers Stadium? 1-877-505-3692. Let us know. Don't forget to tag us in all your photos and your videos. And, you know, Chris Stapleton tonight. Then we have Boots and Hearts starting tomorrow. A lot of you guys were hanging out with Guns N' Roses last night, and I am super jelly. Like, I wanted to be there. I just could not. And thank you guys for taking me in your post, because you know I am a rock star at heart. Good morning.
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0: Under the Influence. Good morning. How are you? Oh, yes. Not a bad start, but I know what's coming our way, and I know we need a little bit of rain. Hopefully, we get the showers. Hopefully, it's bittersweet. It's like, no, I don't want it, but it looks like it's going to be a good night for Chris Stapleton. And then tomorrow, it looks like if you're heading off to Boots and Hearts, expect some rain. So that's why I'm on a mission to find some rain boots. I don't mind if I don't have a raincoat or a poncho thing on. It's the shoes. I don't like to have wet shoes. Then you're like miserable, right? And then you have to use the right or pick the right fabric of clothing, because the thing with denim shorts, as fun as they are, guess what? They get wet and they're like 1,000 pounds. Oh, yeah. Okay, it's Thursday. This is what's making a headline right now. Are you ready for this? Signs on restaurants that say no influencers. Mm-hmm. Some restaurants and shops are now posting no influencer signs. This has drawn strong backlash from influencers. Some shop owners are now packing down and saying that their signs are meant as a joke and not to offend. But other establishments are like, well, we don't want you in here. We just don't, because we don't want you taking videos and posting pictures, because it's disturbing our customers in a way that, like, plus as us as an owner, we want people to come in and not kind of like pre-shop online, right? You want them to get in. You want people in the stores. So what do you guys think about that? No influencers. I mean, I had this whole debate yesterday. God bless you, influencers. We do love you. You do have a positive impact on some things. But I get bumped because of influencers, right? And I think, like, I don't understand that. We're putting in the hard work. But do you agree? No influencer signs at restaurants and stores. Let us know.
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0: Well, it's going to get a little cloudy today, a little later today. Humidex feeling like a hot 37, partly cloudy skies overnight, low of 19. And for Friday, cloudy skies, showers on and off. Humidex feeling like 34 with a cloudy low of 19. And for the weekend, Saturday, cloudy skies, showers, high of 26 with a low of 16. But it clears up for Sunday. Sunny skies, high of 27.
1: Hot country traffic.
2: You're not losing much time on the majors this morning. The 403, Highway 6, and 24 are all moving well. Just plan around construction. Paris Road remains closed between Oak Park and Dundas Street. And Balfour Street is still closed between Gillickson and Oak while crews continue their work. 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I'm Sonia Sash. That's Hot Country Traffic.
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2: It's Thursday, August 6th. Good morning. 16 degrees right now in Brantford. Gas dropped 9 cents overnight to $1.64. I'm Stacy Englehart. Brantford police appealing to witnesses after an incident that led to a man's death on Tuesday. Police were called to Park Road North and Dunson Street at about 9, where they found an injured man on the road. They say he later died in hospital. Anybody with dash cam footage or video camera footage is asked to contact police. Ontario voters in three ridings will head to the polls September 3rd after the premier called by-elections. Votes will be held in Scarborough Southwest, York Simcoe, and Hamilton East Stony Creek after a few politicians stepped down. The province, meanwhile, said it's reviewing 8 major public agencies to try and improve efficiency, productivity, and long-term spending. They include Metrolinx, the LCBO, Legal Aid, the WSIB, and the Alcohol and Gaming Commission. The announcement comes as the Ford government faces criticism of overspending in his own caucus. And how expensive are groceries getting? Well, even good food can't afford to pay their bills. The Montreal-based meal kit business has filed for creditor protection. Court documents show they're asking for a reprieve to consider a sale because they owe millions to creditors. Now, Good Food said customers can still place orders and they will continue to fulfill them. Hot Country Sports. Baseball yesterday, the Blue Jays edged Houston 5-4 in 10 innings, winning 2-3 in that series. The Jays back to work this afternoon. They play one game in Chicago at 2:20. It's a makeup game from June. Leila Fernandez, the last Canadian standing in either men's or women's singles at the National Bank Open. The Laval native beat Mexico's Renata Zarazua in Toronto. She teams up with her sister Bianca today for a women's doubles game at 2:50. CFL this afternoon, the Argos host Calgary at 4:30. In the WNBA, the Toronto Tempo are in Portland at 10. Hot Country weather. Mostly cloudy today with a chance of showers or a thunderstorm, but still really warm. A Humidex feeling 37. Chance of showers and thunderstorms tonight, a low of 19. Another chance of rain and thunderstorms tomorrow, but still quite humid, feeling 34. Right now it's 16 degrees in Brantford. I'm Stacy Englehart.
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8: 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And you're listening to Hot Country Mornings with Tracy Lynn.

Kim Rooney, am I okay? Well, debatable. Am I okay? I don't know. No one's answered me on that one. 1-877-505-3692. Good morning, coffee cheers. It's 8:10. It's you, me, and country music. It definitely is the perfect way to start the day. Happy August 6th. Last night, Guns N' Roses took the stage at Rogers Stadium. I'm a big fan of Guns N' Roses. Could not make it. And there was a surprise appearance last night. If you were at the concert, you got to see Chris Stapleton. Yeah, he made a surprise appearance with Guns N' Roses last night. And today is Chris Stapleton Day because he's taking the stage at Rogers Stadium. And if you're going, 1-877-505-3692, make sure you tag us in your photos and let us know what is your favorite Chris song that you're hoping that he plays. Oh, I've seen him a few times. Oh, amazing. But how incredible would that have been if you were at the Guns N' Roses concert last night and then Chris Stapleton shows up? I mean, hopes, dreams, everything, all in one area last night. Oh, good morning, guys. How are you? We hope that you're having a great day. Coming up in just a few moments, we're going to continue our conversation about influencers. There's a big debate going on, not only online, but on our text line. Okay, so stick around. It's you, me, and country music. It definitely is the perfect way to start the day. It's 8:11. We're so glad that you're hanging out with us right here with Hot Country Mornings.

0: The rec law is one beer away. Good morning. It is 8:18. How are you? Oh, yeah. The coffee has definitely kicked in now. Good morning, Jennifer. Jennifer says, I am going tonight to go see Chris Stapleton. Favorite song, I Think I'm in Love with You. That is such a good song. Like, I don't think he has one bad song. He's just so great. He's just so incredible. And, you know, when you hear him start his concert and you just hear him playing the guitar, like, you get chills. Like, you're just like, this is life. This is life. 1-877-505-3692. So we're talking today about influencers. Restaurants and stores, retailers are putting up signs that say no influencers allowed. Now, it was getting backlash. Some people were like, haha, it was a joke. Well, others were like, no, we don't want you in our facility. We don't want you in our restaurant or our store because you're posting pictures, you're posting photos, photos and videos and all this stuff, right? And if one person just doesn't like something, they're putting a negative review out. And then it's like a domino effect, right? So we're asking you, do you agree with this? What do you think about influencers these days? And Joe, good morning. Some influencers are just super inconsiderate and entitled. I wouldn't want them in my store either. But not you. You're the good kind. I am a good kind, right? Good kind to have around. Good morning to Cassandra. Cassandra's thinking, it says, I think influencers can either help or hinder a business. There's a girl on Instagram that does business in Newmarket, and our family has tried some pretty cool spots because of her. And that's great, too, because you're right. It can be very helpful with influencers. But on the flip side, one negative comment or review can reduce your business's foot traffic. It's really tough. See, and that's the part. Once it's online and they say one bad thing, and it could be something that is irrelevant and it's not even true. But what do you guys think? 1-877-505-3692.
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0: We're getting clouds today. Feeling like 37 with that Humidex. Partly cloudy skies overnight. Low of 19. And for Friday, we're getting cloudy skies and showers. Humidex feeling like 34 with a cloudy low of 19. And for Saturday, showers on and off. High of 26 with a cloudy low of 16. And then for Sunday, it clears up. Sunny skies with a high of 27.
1: Country traffic.
2: If you're heading out early, you're getting a pretty easy go around Brantford. The 403, Highway 6 and 24 are moving without any incidents or delays. The only thing interrupting the drive is construction. Paris Road remains closed between Oak Park and Dundas. And Balfour Street is still closed between Gillickson and Oak. It's here. 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I'm Sonia Sash. That's Hot Country Traffic.
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5: We have Lauren Elena starting things off talking about her hit single, All My Exes.
6: Oh, my gosh. My husband thinks he needs a plaque, you know, for putting All My Exes together. He played it for Chase. He believed in this song. So now my husband thinks he gets to pick out all of my singles and all of my songs forever. But you know what? Honestly, maybe I should let him, because he sure was right about this one.
5: American Girl is launching a new American Girl doll. Clothes and accessories inspired by Megan Maroney. The 18-inch Maroney-inspired doll will be sold only at Target in November. And Landman star Sam Elliott is featured on Shaboozey's new Western album. Shaboozey released his album last Friday, and Sam is on track 14, which is titled Don't Count Down with Sam Elliott. And that's the lowdown.

Cody Johnson with the fall. Good morning. How are you? Happy Thursday. How's it going? Everyone's busy planning the rest of their summer vacations, looking for things to do. If you have something for us to do, well, make sure you let us know on the text line 1-877-505-3692. Good morning, Chrissy. Yeah, jealous. Guns N' Roses and Chris Stapleton all in one-on-one concert last night on one stage. It was awesome. I was not there. I wanted to be there. I just couldn't make it. But I'm looking on socials and a lot of people were sending stuff. So that's amazing. Good morning to Stephanie. Yes, we are talking about influencers and how some stores and retailers and restaurants are putting up signs saying no influencers because it's wrecking their business. Stephanie is saying, good morning, Tracy Lynn, about influencers. A lot also expect free stuff because they are talking about their place and they don't really care what videos and pictures of people that they're posting. They just want the free stuff. It's very true. I hear a lot of people talking about what they can get for free, or they feel entitled when they walk in. They're like, well, I'm an influencer and I posted you. Why am I paying? Well, you got to pay like everybody else, right? Well, make sure you stop by our Hot Country website because you don't want to miss out on what is coming up, but you got to make sure you go to the website. And it's like, you know, you can listen to us right there. You can get the podcast. The new Buffalo Bills podcast is out there, and our events page. It's all in one place, right on the website.

0: Brett Kissel, Let Your Horses Run. He'll be taking the stage tomorrow night for Boots and Hearts. I can't believe it's already here. Like we've been waiting for months for these summer festivals, and now they are here. And I know there's a few more coming, and then of course Misty City. It's not that we want to wish the summer away, but we're so excited. Happy August 6th! If you're celebrating a birthday today, happy birthday to you. You're also celebrating your birthday. I didn't put any happy birthdays on here. Who you're celebrating with? Celebrating with my son and my nephew. There you go, Owen and Jarrett. That's who you're celebrating it with. It's the 218th day of the year. There are 147 days remaining until the end of the year. If you're looking for a conversation starter, today is Root Beer Day, Root Beer Float Day, Fresh Breath Day, Farm Worker Appreciation Day, and National Gossip Day. Ooh, you know you love the good tea. As soon as you hear it, even though it's probably not true, but we do like to indulge in a little gossip every now and then. 32 days left until Labor Day. And on this date, 1994, newlyweds Michael Jackson and Lisa Marie Presley made their first public appearance together in Budapest. And on this date in 1994, Lisa Loeb and Nine Stories, Stay, I Missed You, hits number one. Oh, yeah, that's a little bit of a way back there, right? You all know that song. Let's see what else is going on today. Chris Stapleton taking the stage tonight. Are you guys going? It looks like there's a bunch of you that are heading off to Rogers Stadium. We'll get to your weather. You might want to bring a jacket. It's going to cool down a little bit. There may be a possibility of showers, but tomorrow they're saying that the showers will move into the area. So if you are planning to go to Boots and Hearts, and we will be there tomorrow as well, all weekend long. So make sure you're tuning into the radio. We're going to bring boots to you. You want to definitely dress accordingly. Good morning, guys. Coffee cheers. It's you, me, and country music. It definitely is the perfect way to start the day.
1: Hot country weather.
0: Increasing cloudiness today. Humidex feeling like 37. Partly cloudy skies overnight. Low of 19. And for Friday, cloudy skies, showers. Humidex feeling like 34 with a cloudy low of 19. And for your weekend, Saturday, cloudy skies, a few showers on and off. High of 26. And it all clears up for Sunday. Sunny skies with a high of 27.
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2: You won't be chasing brake lights this morning, but you will be looking at detours. 403, Highway 6 and 24 are all wide open, but Paris Road remains closed between Oak Park Road and Dundas Street, and Balfour Street is also closed between Gillickson and Oak while construction continues. 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I'm Sonia Sash, that's Hot Country Traffic.
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Aaron Goodvin with You Are. Good morning. How are you? It's You, Me, and Country Music. It definitely is the perfect way to start the day. One more day, and then Boots and Hearts kicks off. Are you guys going? Let us know. And if you are there, make sure you stop by and say hi. I'm going to be there after the show on Friday. Our team will be there all weekend, and Ryan will be making his appearance on Sunday. So we'd love to see you, meet you, and put faces to all the voices and text messages. Up next, we've got Bailey Zimmerman on Hot Country 93.9.

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Tala, Joe Miller with Pillow Talkin'. How are you? How is your day going? Are you guys off? Are you at home hanging out, maybe at the cottage or the lake, hanging out at the trailer, or are you at work? What are you guys doing today? I know a lot. This is actually another popular week that many take off because it's a short week to have to use, right? 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Happy Thursday. 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

Oh, I love that song. Oh, it is so good. It is so sweet. Luke Combs with Be By You. How are you? I'm Tracy Lynn. We're so glad that you're starting your day with us. 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You can win yourself tickets to the drive-in and get your vote in for the film Face Off. Plus, you just never know what's going to pop up on there. We have Forge FC trivia happening right now. You can enter to win a family pack of tickets. You can win a carbon monoxide detector as well. So make sure you head over to our website. I'm just I know I keep saying something big's coming, but there is something that you're going to want to get in it to win it. But that's all I can say. That's all I can say. But you know me, I got a big mouth, so I'll eventually tell you. We hope you're having a good one.

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0: 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Hot Country will have you saying, I'm loving it. New Hot Country music. Brock Phillips, Rich Man,

Oh, yeah. Rock me, mama. There you go. Darius Rucker bringing all the vibes for a Thursday morning with Wagon Wheel. Oh, this is a classic. You can't go wrong with that song. It makes you happy every time. Well, that's it for me. TL is out. Have a good day. Enjoy your workday playlist. And of course, Ryan will get you home this afternoon. And we will be back together tomorrow morning. And tomorrow, she's a bringin' Friday. And new music. Oh, yes. I wonder what we're going to be spinning tomorrow for the first time. Well, have a good one, guys. I'm Tracy Lynn, and we're so glad that you're hanging out with us and starting your day right here with Hot Country 93.9.

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2: Mostly cloudy skies today. Humidex feeling like 37, partly cloudy overnight. Temperatures dipping down to 19 and for Friday. Cloudy skies, showers on and off. Humidex feeling like 34 with a cloudy low of 19. Those clouds stick around for Saturday with a few showers. High of 26 with a low of 16. And it all clears up for Sunday. Sunny skies with a high of 27 and a low of 17.
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4: 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Later this month in Niagara, the ever-handsome Keith Urban will be stopping by OLG Stage on August 20th. Casey Musgraves will be bringing her tour to Scotiabank Arena in Toronto on August 24th. Brett Young will also be hitting up Niagara at OLG Stage at Falls View Casino on August 27th. And finally, last but not least, September 1st, Chris Stapleton will be back in Toronto at Rogers Stadium with support from Zach Topf and Ashley McBride. 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
3: Mostly cloudy skies today. Humidex feeling like 37, partly cloudy overnight. Temperatures dipping down to 19 and for Friday. Cloudy skies, showers on and off. Humidex feeling like 34 with a cloudy low of 19. Those clouds stick around for Saturday with a few showers. High of 26 with a low of 16. And it all clears up for Sunday. Sunny skies with a high of 27 and a low of 17.
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2: Mostly cloudy skies today. Humidex feeling like 37, partly cloudy overnight. Temperatures dipping down to 19 and for Friday. Cloudy skies, showers on and off. Humidex feeling like 34 with a cloudy low of 19. Those clouds stick around for Saturday with a few showers. High of 26 with a low of 16. And it all clears up for Sunday. Sunny skies with a high of 27 and a low of 17.
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How did I get so

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Since then, people asked why I'm in a great mood. I told them I'm listening to Hot Country 93.9. 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
3: Mostly cloudy skies today. Humidex feeling like 37, partly cloudy overnight. Temperatures dipping down to 19 and for Friday. Cloudy skies, showers on and off. Humidex feeling like 34 with a cloudy low of 19. Those clouds stick around for Saturday with a few showers. High of 26 with a low of 16. And it all clears up for Sunday. Sunny skies with a high of 27 and a low of 17.
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1: Hot Country Radio, it's Ryan on your Thursday afternoon. If you're on a website right now, you may notice that little countdown clock at the top says that we are just one day away from Boots and Hearts. One more sleep till Country Music Christmas comes to town.

the Saturday Night Kitchen Party happens this Saturday starting at 7 with 100% party songs. Yeah. All the details at hotcountry939.com.

Black Country Radio. It's Ryan on your Thursday afternoon. Do you remember Ned's Declassified School Survival Guide? I might be dating myself there. That was a great TV show, right? Well, this afternoon, I'm going to do Ryan's Declassified Boots and Hearts Survival Guide, okay? Especially for this weekend, if you're going to be camping. Just give me an FYI. There's going to be a few rules that you may not be aware of, especially if it's your first time there. Anyone 19 or older can bring two bulk alcohol items on their first scan into the campgrounds, and that could be like two packs of 24 cans, two boxes of wine, one of each. Doesn't really matter. But you only get two. Okay. Also, remember, there is a strict no glass allowed anywhere on the site policy. So if you're going to pour anything, pour it into a red Solo cup or keep it in the can. And if you want to do a little bit of cooking, you can bring a small propane camp stove for cooking, especially in the morning time. You wake up, you want to have a good breakfast, boil some eggs, maybe do a little fried egg and baked beans sort of situation. That sounds pretty dang good. But stick around because I'm going to give you more survival guide tips for boots and hearts this weekend. Right now, it's Riley Green. Think as you drunk on Hot Country Radio. Come on.

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0: 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Hot Country will have you saying, I'm loving it. Don't lift a finger, just say, hey Google, play Hot Country to hang out with Ryan all afternoon.

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1: The world can be a little overwhelming these days, right? Yeah, this is going to warm your heart a little bit. Restore your faith in humanity. Lord knows we need it. An 11-year-old boy by the name of Soren, who has autism and absolutely adores trick-or-treating, got the ultimate surprise recently because his mom went around and asked some of the neighbors if they would help celebrate his birthday a little early this year. Soren loves Halloween. So 83 families jumped in and started decorating their houses, stocked up on Halloween candy, and hosted a midsummer trick-or-treat party. Soren dressed up as a banana, hit about 70 homes in a single day, leaving his mom like so relieved to know that not only are they living in an incredible community that loves him, but is also safe for him as well. And you got to love when this entire community skipped over summer and jumped right into October for this young boy. To see like a whole neighborhood rally together just to make one kid feel safe and special and celebrated. That's what it's all about right there. Just proves that most people are good, y'all.

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3: 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He played it for Chase. He believed in this song. So now my husband thinks he gets to pick out all of my singles and all of my songs forever. But you know what? Honestly, maybe I should let him, because he sure was right about this one.
2: American Girl is launching a new American Girl doll. Clothes and accessories inspired by Megan Maroney. The 18-inch Maroney-inspired doll will be sold only at Target in November. And Landman star Sam Elliott is featured on Shaboozy's new Western album. Shaboozy released his album last Friday, and Sam is on track 14, which is titled Don't Count Down with Sam Elliott, and that's the lowdown.
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4: Tonight's looking at a low of 19 degrees and thunderstorms. More rain and thunderstorms for your Friday with a high of 26. 27 and rain Saturday, 27 and sunny for your Sunday. If you are going to Boots and Hearts this weekend, here's your Burles Creek Event Grounds weather update. Tomorrow, 27 and thunderstorms, 26 and rain for your Saturday, 26 and sunny for your Sunday. Right now in the county of Brant, it's 27 degrees, feeling like 34. That's your Hot Country 93.9 weather.
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Hot Country Radio. It's Ryan on your Thursday afternoon. For years, if you've been a Dallas Cowboys fan or even just watch the NFL and there's a home game in Dallas, you've noticed that a lot of the players get blinded by the sun because the western side of the AT&T Stadium, big windows, sun blares through. It's terrible. Well, it took the World Cup and FIFA to kind of get through to Jerry Jones, the owner of the Cowboys, to fix the problem. Because FIFA tinted the glass a little bit, used some curtains over the summertime to make sure that that sun's glare wasn't going to affect any of the players. And so Jerry Jones says that he actually liked the effect and is officially considering tinting the windows permanently. For years, Jerry Jones was telling his own players that they were getting blinded by the sun and he wasn't going to put up curtains or some sort of tint because of the aesthetics. And now he's like, you know what? If FIFA did it, I'm going to do it too. Here's Tennille Townsend, Sunshine's Free on Hot Country Radio.

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Country Radio. It's Ryan. Thanks so much for having me on this afternoon. Coming up, we've seen country stars partner with everything from whiskey to Barbies, but now one country star has something coming out, and it's just in time for Christmas. I'm going to share those details next on the Rumor Report.

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4: You know, we've seen country stars collaborate on everything with whiskey. Like Florida Georgia Line, they have their peach pecan whiskey. Barbies, actually. I don't know if you remember Tim McGraw, Faith Hill, they got their own Barbies. Well, Megan Maroney is officially teaming up with American Girl Doll. Yeah, they were releasing a collection inspired by her signature sparkly tour outfits coming out on November 22nd, actually. And it's going to be like a full Megan Maroney doll. It's even going to come with her little dog as well, which is great. It's going to be so cute. Just in time for the holidays. And I know that for a fact that this is going to be on every single Christmas list this year. And it may not be on your kids' Christmas list. And actually, it might be on you and your wish list. As a full-grown adult, you're going to be like, I want a piece of Megan Maroney and this American Girl doll. It's going to be a collector's item one day.
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I did not mean for that to rhyme, but it worked out pretty well, didn't it? FC Supra is going to be taking on Forge FC at Hamilton Stadium on August 19th, and we want you to be there for the next upcoming home game. 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

Hot Country Radio. It's Ryan on your Thursday afternoon. And when's the last time you went to a wedding? Do you remember the food? Was it good? Was that memorable? Check this out. A Canadian couple, they're super fans of Swiss Chalet, and that's who they had cater their entire wedding reception. Swiss Chalet. Like, all the guests had a buffet of rotisserie chicken, fries, all those rolls that they can possibly eat, and a mountain of chalet sauce. The wild part is that Dippy, the Swiss Chalet giant sauce mascot, made an appearance and took photos with all the guests and the bride and groom. Let's start there. Didn't know they had a mascot. I didn't know that there was such a thing as Dippy. I knew that, like, you know, McDonald's has got Ronald McDonald and the whole gang, but I didn't know that they had Dippy. That's great. But also, hands down, the best reception ever. I wish I was invited, because if the idea of going to a wedding, celebrating someone's love, but also being able to have unlimited chalet sauce with those crusty buns is just, my mouth is watering right now just thinking about it. I hope they live happily ever after.

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1: We have a severe thunderstorm watch in effect for the region. A low of 18 degrees tonight. More thunderstorms for your Friday with a high of 25. And Saturday, 27 rain, 27 and sunny on your Sunday. Right now it's 26, feeling like 34. That's your Hot Country 93.9 weather.
0: Hot Country traffic.
2: Filling up a bit on Wayne Gretzky Parkway, both directions near the vicinity of the 403. That might be because they're avoiding Garden Avenue. We're a little bit slow thanks to the Garden Avenue bridge work. Rest of the Brantford City Street still seeing movement. And road work over at Paris Road affecting some of the volume delays over at Dundas, both directions. It's here. 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I'm Dan Dealey. That's Hot Country traffic.
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4: She was dressed to kill. I was in my

Country Radio. That's Ryan. Hopefully having a great day. How about this? Tim McGraw is going nonstop. I don't know how this guy does it. He is still on his Pawn Shop Guitar summer tour, setting up a bunch of amphitheaters across North America. And then near the end of the year, he's going to be heading up his brand new residency at the Coliseum at Caesar's Palace in Las Vegas as well. I mean, this dude can go from crushing hot, sweaty summer amphitheaters and then going right to like this cool, sleek, sort of sexy Vegas residency. I mean, you know, Tim McGraw's been doing it for 30 years, so he's not new to this, but somehow this guy does not run out of gas. Here he is now, 7500 OBO on Hot Country Radio.

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Hot Country Radio. We are just a little under 24 hours from Boots and Hearts 2026. And, you know, for the afternoon, I've been giving you Ryan's declassified Boots and Hearts survival guide. And just a quick little heads up. Rain is popping up in the forecast for tomorrow and Saturday at Burles Creek Event Grounds. So you might want to plan ahead. A few things you might want to pack. A good poncho. A few extra pairs of dry socks and maybe your favorite mud boots, because you don't want to get those pretty little cowboy boots all dirtied up, right? Also, another little handy tip that you may not think of, okay? Those small collapsible umbrellas, totally fine to bring inside the grounds, but you can't bring in those giant golf umbrellas that can cover half your campground, okay? Also, grab a warm sweater for the night air, because it does get quite cool there. Even though throughout the afternoon it might be a little warm, it does cool down a little bit. But just get ready to have some fun. Get ready to get muddy, too.

The headliners for Boots and Hearts on the Sunday nights. That's Rascal Flatts, Life is the Highway on High Country Radio. We are holding on to every little bit of summer right now, but Starbucks has declared that autumn starts on August 25th. They had recently announced that the pumpkin spice latte is coming back then. They're adding pumpkin cream cold brew, pecan crunch latte, talking about pumpkin cream matcha and shaken espressos as well, which is great. And it happens every single year. You know, we start sweating through our shirts and the heat is still turned up, but Starbucks is just like, here, drink this liquid pie. You know, I mean, we all despise the idea that Starbucks just thinks that fall starts at the end of August. But as soon as we get that first drop of pumpkin on our lips, we fold immediately and we just say, yep, it's fall. It's fall because this is so dang delicious.

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1: Delays aren't letting up around the 403 Garden because of the work over on the Garden Avenue Bridge. Wayne Gretzky's still a bit slow in the usual spots like West and Clarence, still seeing delays, and Rest Acres around the 403 and Bethel a little bit slow. It's here, Flex Days. 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I'm Dan Dealey. That's Hot Country Traffic.
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Brett Kissel, a few good stories on Hot Country 93.9. You're going to have a few of those after this weekend if you're going up to Boots and Hearts. Speaking of which, Brett Kissel, going to be kicking the whole weekend off tomorrow afternoon at 5 p.m. on the Coors Rooftop Stage. Boots and Hearts 2026 is one sleep away.

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Luke Bryan, Rain is a Good Thing on Hot Country Radio. It's Ryan, and thanks so much for having me on this afternoon. You know what? Luke Bryan ain't wrong. Rain makes corn, corn makes whiskey, and whiskey makes his baby feel a little frisky. That may hold true to you as well, but rain is happening for the better part of Boots and Hearts weekend. I got full weather details coming up in just a bit. And also, don't forget to bring a poncho, bring some mud boots, some dry socks. Other things that you need to be aware of when it comes to Boots and Hearts this weekend is double check the security rules, okay? They're allowing small bags, purses, fanny packs in. You might want to swap out some of those aerosol cans for some squeeze bottles when it comes to sunscreen. And make sure your refillable water bottle is under 1 liter and totally empty when you walk in. Don't forget your ID, maybe even like a portable phone charger as well, and any sort of prescription medication that you do need to bring for the weekend, because that is a possibility. Just make sure they are still in the original bottles, okay?

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1: Unfortunately, a severe thunderstorm watch in effect for the region. A low of 18 degrees tonight. By Friday, 25 degrees. Thunderstorms, showers are possible for your Saturday with a high of 27. And by Sunday, it will clear out. Sunshine with a high of 27. Right now, it's 26, feeling like 34. That's your Hot Country 93.9 weather.
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2: We sometimes see delays on the West 403 heading to Rest Acres because of some road work. And we're seeing that right now as the rest of the Brantford City streets continue to see the off and on delays. Pretty jammed up out in the Paris area because of some work around the vicinity of Grand River and Dumfries. 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I'm Dan Dealey. That's Hot Country Traffic.
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7: 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On August 14th, Cameron Whitcomb, he'll be performing a more intimate set at History Toronto. And if you'd like to go on a road trip this August, you can check out Lasso Montreal, August 15th and 16th, with performances by Thomas Rhett, Mumford & Sons, John Party, Old Dominion, and more. Later this month in Niagara, the ever-handsome Keith Urban will be stopping by OLG Stage on August 20th. Casey Musgraves will be bringing her tour to Scotiabank Arena in Toronto on August 24th. Brett Young will also be hitting up Niagara at OLG Stage at Fallsview Casino on August 27th. And finally, last but not least, September 1st, Chris Stapleton will be back in Toronto at Rogers Stadium with support from Zach Topp and Ashley McBride. Stick around on Hot Country for more concert announcements, plus the chance to win tickets to see Chris Stapleton September 1st.
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1: 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Who have you picked as today's hottest song? Thanks to Brandt Overhead Door, here is song number 5 on today's Hot 5 at 5.

He'll be performing August 31st at the Band Shell at the CNE. That's Dallas Smith and Good Time Goes on Hot Country Radio. That's song number 5 on the Hot 5 at 5. Here comes song number 4. It's Boston. On

Well, I guess some of y'all are really excited to see Russell Dickerson tomorrow night at Boots and Hearts that you voted for him. He's song number 3 on the Hot 5 at 5 with Worth Your Wild. Coming in at song number 2. Still here, it's Ella Langley, Morgan Wallen, I Can't Love You Anymore.

Brandford. Who have you picked as today's hottest song? Thanks to Brandt Overhead Door, here is song number one on today's Hot 5 at 5.

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2: Delays continue on Garden Avenue, anywhere north of Henry Street, and of course around the 403 for the Garden Avenue bridge work, and Wayne Gretzky Parkway around Henry and the 403 still a bit slow. Things seem to be calming down somewhat on the rest of the city streets. At least we're kind of staying out of trouble. That's good news. 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I'm Dan Dealey. That's Hot Country Traffic.
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1: 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Hot Country will have you saying, I'm loving it. Just a guy who loves country music just as much as you do. Afternoons with Ryan.

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1: I actually came to work one day, turned on the radio. 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

Talent Joe Miller under the influence on Hot Country 93.9. Speaking of under the influence, I'm sure if you're going to Boots and Hearts this weekend, you might have a few beverages, and that's okay. But there's a few things you need to know. First off, you cannot bring outside alcohol from the campground to the stage grounds. Okay, everything needs to be inside there. And then when you're inside, you can buy things from the venue bars, which I found out today that you remember if you've gone to Boots and Hearts in the past, you had to load a bunch of money on your wristband, and that's how you paid for merch, food, and drinks. Well, you don't have to do that anymore. Just wristband is just for entry only. Make sure you actually register it on the festival app before you actually put it on. But food, merch, drinks, all the vendors are going to take regular debit, credit, or mobile pay like Apple Pay or something like that. Make sure you bring your ID with you as well because they're going to be checking that. But also pace yourself, okay? Because security will not let you into the stage area from the campground if you are visibly intoxicated and you're going to put yourself at risk or others as well. So pace yourself, but have fun and stay safe, y'all.

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2: Hey, girl. Oh, now. You know you got everybody looking.

0: had those moments. Bad ideas, worse decisions, the stories you probably shouldn't tell. But we're gonna anyway.
1: But what was I thinking?
0: This is What Was I Thinking? Let's relive the regret.
2: So a food influencer by the name of Ahmed Al-Saadi, you may know of him. He's got about 2 million followers. He just had a wild chicken amusement park shut down by health inspectors. No, go figure. He built this like mini roller coasters with built-in ovens and Ferris wheels that cooked whole chickens as you rode them, like while they were riding on the tracks. And it gives people a little bit of a show before they actually ate some of the food. Big problem was is that the lab test proved that some of these ride ovens, they were pulling into the station a little early, and some of these chickens were well undercooked. And they were raw meats. Some folks even got pretty dang sick. And so that chicken amusement park got shut down. Thank God. You know what I mean? It's just weird to think how we've evolved as a species. You know, thousands of years ago, with all this culinary innovation, and now we got Michelin star restaurants all over the world, and somebody thought to themselves, you know what's missing with this chicken? A roller coaster.

0: Country weather.
1: Unfortunately, a severe thunderstorm watch in effect for the region. A low of 18 degrees tonight. By Friday, 25 degrees. Thunderstorms, showers are possible for your Saturday with a high of 27. And by Sunday, it will clear out, sunshine with a high of 27. Right now, it's 26, feeling like 34. That's your Hot Country 93.9 weather.
0: Hot Country traffic.
2: Delays continue on Garden Avenue, anywhere north of Henry Street, and of course around the 403 for the Garden Avenue bridge work, and Wayne Gretzky Parkway around Henry and the 403 still a bit slow. Things seem to be calming down somewhat on the rest of the city streets. At least we're kind of staying out of trouble. That's good news. 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I'm Dan Dealey. That's Hot Country Traffic.
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up. That's Jelly Roll and Hands Up on Hot Country Radio. Boots and Arts just one sleep away. We are going to be on the grounds all weekend long, so come and say hi to us. Other than that, thanks so much for having me on this afternoon. Keep safe, keep smiling, y'all.

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1: Now, things have really improved out there on the Brantford City streets. Some minor delays lingering if you're north of the 403 on Wayne Gretzky and King George. 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I'm Dan Dealey. That's Hot Country Traffic.
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7: We have Lauren Elena starting things off talking about her hit single, All My Exes.
8: Oh my gosh, my husband thinks he needs a plaque, you know, for putting All My Exes together. He played it for Chase. He believed in this song. So now my husband thinks he gets to pick out all of my singles and all of my songs forever. But you know what? Honestly, maybe I should let him, because he sure was right about this one.
7: American Girl is launching a new American Girl doll. Clothes and accessories inspired by Megan Maroney. The 18-inch Maroney-inspired doll will be sold only at Target in November. And Landman star Sam Elliott is featured on Shaboozy's new Western album. Shaboozy released his album last Friday, and Sam is on track 14, which is titled Don't Count Down with Sam Elliott, and that's the lowdown.
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9: Things have really calmed down out on the Brantford City streets. Just minor delays lingering on West Street in both directions near Charing Cross. Some slowdowns on Wayne Gretzky between the 403 and Fairview Linden. But otherwise, about as good as it gets on the rest of the city streets. 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I'm Dan Dealey. That's Hot Country Traffic.
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4: 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Hot Summer Nights will be happening next on August 4th at Parsons Park and August 11th at Cedarland Park starting at 6 p.m. Brantford Native Housing will be hosting their first annual charity golf tournament on Friday, August 7th over at the Mont Hill Golf and Country Club in Caledonia. This special day is all about raising funds for their Campbell Street Supportive Housing Project, an initiative that will create safe, grounded housing for Indigenous women, children, and youth in the community. If you're interested in registering as a team or individual, please visit BrantfordNativeHousing.com. Maria's Pizza West in Brantford will be celebrating 58 years in the business as they will be hosting their annual West Fest on Sunday, August 9th. Happening from 1 p.m. until 4, this will be a fun-filled day of activities, including an eating contest, juggling comedy duo, live DJ, pizza slices, a pop cup contest, and much more. Hope to see you there.
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